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A fine tin roof and real wooden floor below. There would be one long staircase just going.

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And each loud quack and cluck

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I see her putting on airs and strutting like a peacock. Oy, what a happy mood she's in, screaming at the servant day and night. The most

bibbidi-bibbidi-bum. If I were a wealthy man, I wouldn't have to work hard. Tidle-deedle-deedle-deedle-deedle-deedle-deedle-deedle-bum. Lord, who made the lion and the lamb, you decreed I should be what I am.

rations, 24-hour, 5-star room service. And if I'm honest, I like the lady. I can't help being touched with her folly. I'm treading water, taking her money, watching her sunset. Well, I'm a writer. LA's changed a lot over the years since those brave gold rush pioneers came in their creaky covered wagons. Far as they could go, end of the line. Their dreams were yours, their dreams were mine. But in those dreams